0: is Life FM.
1: Something that I've seen the benefit of the companionship and fellowship that the radio station provides for the Christians in the country, and seen the influence as an outreach ministry as well. Something I believe in.
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2: In this update, the Biosecurity Minister says new funding to tackle wilding pines will help get ahead of the spread. This year's budget includes $79 million over 3 years for control work. Andrew Hoggard says seeing a pristine valley near Molesworth showed him just how

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1: 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It's truly amazing. 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
1: Franny Cash, Raised by Wolves, Life FM. It's the 24th of May, so it's New Zealand's Music Month. And this New Zealand Music Month, Life FM is sending Amiga Levine or Lily Linscott straight to your lounge. 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Get

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0: 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So it starts with me.
1: I was raised with distrust in my heart. 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